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0: Hello, my friend. Good evening. Come on in and make yourself at home on this throwback Thursday night. I hope you have had a peaceful day. I hope there is joy in your heart. I hope you are surrounded by the people that you love, and I hope you tell them. I hope you tell them every day how much you love them, how much you cherish them, because we are not promised a tomorrow. None of us are. We're not promised tomorrow. So while we have this day, let's live it to the fullest. Let's cram as much love as we can into each and every day. You're listening to Delilah.
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1: 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I love the ocean. 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

0: a particular song that takes you back to summer's past, that makes you think of long, hot summer days or road trips with the top down? You know what I'm talking about. You hear the first note of that song and you start thinking about that moonlit night when you were dancing barefoot in the gymnasium, celebrating the prom. Or you think about that special day at the beach that is forever etched in your memory. Well, if you've got a song like that, let me know. And I will try to play it for you right here on my show to bring all those memories flooding back. You are listening to Delilah.
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0: smoothing off the rough edges of your day, helping you to relax and unwind. Earlier on the phone lines, I was talking with a young lady whose mother is sick. Her mom is having some heart conditions, some heart situations, palpitations or something. And this young lady was just so stressed out, and I could hear it in her voice. I could tell it's just worrying her to no end. And so we had a long conversation, and I asked her about, you know, the anxiety she was feeling, and she shared how worried she was for her mom's future, for her very life. Worrying is nothing except imagining the worst. Think about it. When you're worrying about your kids, when my kids go out the door, I worry about them because I'm imagining bad things happening. And because bad things have happened to my kids, because most of my children are adopted out of really bad situations and bad things happened to them before they came into my care. And even in my care, some bad things have happened. And my son passed away. And once you lose a child or you've had something traumatic happen, you worry. But really, what worry is it's imagining the worst. I want to spend my energy imagining the best that can happen to my kids, to my family, to my friends, not the worst. God has given us a fabulous imagination. Let's use that imagination to imagine the best for our kids, the best for our friends and families, the best for our world. What do you say? I'll be back with stories and songs to help you imagine the best for those that you love. You're listening to Delilah.
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3: A young man named Jack, with a suicide plan already in place, convinced his life was over and there was no way out. And Officer John Michael Lay, now of Ridgeland Police Department, was first on scene. He didn't clear the call and move on. He sat with him, he talked to him, and he followed the ambulance to the ER and stayed until Jack was admitted, because he promised him he wouldn't be alone. And then he kept checking in on him. And when Jack graduated from the University of Alabama, Officer Lay drove from Mississippi to Alabama to be there. Today, Jack is a paramedic in Germany. He says Officer Lay is the reason he's alive. That's a frontline hero. The Mississippi Frontline Hero Awards, honoring the ones who stay.
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0: 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WJKK, Vicksburg, Jackson. If you are stressing out tonight, thinking about all the negative things going on in the world, stop. Stop stressing. That's not going to do you a darn bit of good. All you can do is prepare. Whatever is true, whatever is noble, whatever is right, whatever is pure, whatever is lovely or admirable, think on those good things tonight.
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If you were listening to the show a few minutes ago, I was talking about imagination, about worry being our mind imagining the worst. I have a son, Isaiah, Sonny, to those of you who grew up with this show, who is now a police officer. And if you've watched the news, you know that police officers across the country are under attack. And in an instant, things change. And I could drive myself absolutely insane worrying about my son. He works in a dangerous area, very dangerous area. And there are very dangerous criminals who just seem to have no conscience, no soul. I know they do have a soul, but I think a lot of times their spirit is deadened with drugs and alcohol and addiction and just cruelty. And I could drive myself insane imagining the worst. I wake up in a cold sweat in the middle of the night some nights, and I just start praying because I'm so worried for him. But that's not going to help him, and it's not going to change anything. So instead, when I feel that way, I try.

0: try to imagine the best. I don't want to use that glorious imagination that God gave me to worry about my son or about other police officers or about my other children. I want to imagine good things happening. I want to imagine him protecting people and helping people and being respected. I want to imagine him growing old and being able to raise children. God gave us this wonderful ability to create scenarios in our mind that have not yet happened. Let's use it to imagine good, okay? I'll be back with good stories, good, wonderful, fabulous dedications and songs just for you. You're listening to The Lila.
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1: WJKK, Vicksburg, Jackson. 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That's what this show is all about. I am here to celebrate with you in the good times, to mourn with you in the tough times, to honor those that you love.
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0: Hi, good evening. You've called the Delilah Show. Who is this?
1: Hi, this is Missy.
0: Hi, Missy. What can I do for you?
1: Well, I was on Facebook, and you were wanting to know what people are doing this summer, so I was calling in to share.
0: Do tell.
1: We are actually celebrating my 14-year-old son surviving cancer and going into remission, and he just had his Make-A-Wish. So it's been a pretty good summer so far.
0: That's a very good summer.
1: Oh, yeah.
0: That is a very, very, very good summer. What's your son's name?
1: His name is John.
0: So how long has John battled cancer?
1: He was diagnosed March 22nd last year, and he went into remission 3 months ago. So they have to keep an eye on him for the next 2 years because it could possibly come back, but the doctor seems to think that it won't.
0: So let's just pray for him, ask God to completely heal him forever. And what can I

0: I know it's late and I know you're tired if you're getting ready to call it a day. Have a wonderful night's rest and do me a favor. Take some time out of your busy Friday schedule tomorrow to slow down and love someone. Good night. You're listening to Delilah.
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1: What's something you would never thrift?
0: What I'd never thrift?
2: A VCR.
1: Okay.
0: Why wouldn't you thrift a VCR?
1: Why would you? Why would
2: you? What do you need that for?
0: But you mean buy or sell it?
2: Oh, buy. That's what you mean.
1: When
2: right?
1: I say thrift, I mean the action of going out and buying something.
0: Oh, I don't know why I think the act of donating something to thrift.
1: Murphy would definitely.
0: But I mean, yeah, if I wanted a VCR, I would thrift a VCR for sure. I mean, yeah. Because what are you going to do? Pay $100 for one on eBay and then $50 shipping?
2: Do you need a VCR?
0: No, but if you do, thrifting's probably the way to do it, right?
1: Yeah. You are wearing me out with this answer.
0: What I wouldn't thrift is underwear.
1: Thank you.
2: Do they offer that?
1: I've never seen underwear. I have seen bras. Uh-oh. And even that, you have to really want a bra or need it or like, does it have new with tags?
0: I was going
1: to
0: say, if it's got tags, maybe, right?
1: But also, how random it would be for your actual specific size to be there and completely new with tags. It's not going to happen. Women's bra sizes are so particular. 10 women could walk by and they all have a different band and cup size, I promise, guys. So anyway, underwear is a good one to say. So things to not buy when thrifting. Let's just start. One on the list that's high on the list is, and I've made this mistake. I made it not long ago. You know that beautiful orange, fiery orange dress that I bought that I brought to the cleaners, Murphy, and I asked them to get something out of it, a little.
0: Oh, the stain?
1: Yeah.
0: Yeah.
1: I thrifted that. It's an Antonio Milani dress. Fit me like a glove.
0: And why was that a mistake?
1: I paid like $10 for it because it's probably a $100 dress, but it had a tiny little stain on it. I thought, I can bring that to the cleaners. No big. Boom, that's mine. And they can't get it out. Oh. I sent it twice to the cleaners.
0: So you're saying don't thrift something with a stain.
1: I bought something for $10 that has a stain that is just hanging in my closet now. I can't get it out.

0: It's a mistake. So don't thrift stuff with stains.
1: Stains, and I've learned to look at whatever the clothing is because it may not have a stain, but like right here under the arm might have a little hole. And you don't see it. You don't see it till you get home because you think you got the find of the century.
0: Right. You really should inspect it. Phoebe, our youngest daughter, said it best. Thrifting blindness is a real thing. You think it's a great deal. You know, no matter what, you gotta get it, and you'll end up with stuff that I'll never see that $10 again, and I can't get that stain out. That's a thrifting problem. Anything with strong odors, anything that's chipped or cracked. Project pieces also on the list. You know, if you want to rebuild a table, then buy one for $5. Yeah. And mainly recalled items, especially with children's, like car seats and things like that. Don't thrift those.
2: Murphy, Sam, and Jody. They wake me up.
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2: Love having you along. 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
0: Daniel, we're running for you, Jody.
2: Okay.
0: He's heard you talking about your osteoporosis, which you're really young to be diagnosed with, you know, part of that.
2: We did a whole podcast on it this week, the update.
0: Yeah. And he says, Jody, I've enjoyed listening to your stories about the osteoporosis and your bone regrowing. My wife was recently diagnosed, and it was very helpful for me to hear about it and get more stories. It helps me really to understand the condition more.
2: Yeah. So that's good. It's like her bones, Daniel, are more porous than someone else's. It's like her bones inside look almost like a sponge in certain areas where the osteo is strongest.
0: Yeah. He does say, listening to you talk about your treatments and regrowing your bone, the very first thing that came to my mind when you started talking about this was Harry Potter and the Chamber of Secrets.
2: Aww.
0: That's when the professor tried to mend Harry's broken arm but made the bone disappear.
2: I remember that.
0: And then Madame Pomfrey regrew the bone. Every time you talk about that, it's the first thing that comes to my mind. I wish it was that easy. You all have a good day.
2: Me too. Really enjoy
0: the show. Thank you, Daniel.
2: Daniel, I love that you sent this because I do only talk about it just in case anybody else is, you know, in my sort of same situation. And your wife does need to do what she can to treat it because whatever caused her to have it, her bone is eating away at itself. You can't just take calcium. You have to do that, but you also need to treat it so you can also grow. She can also grow back bone so she's not so high risk for a fracture.
3: So if you were doing nothing, you would get progressively worse.
2: Yes. Mm. Yes, that's why you're diagnosed with it. It means your bone is eating it away.
0: That's why they talk about really prevention where possible is everything because...
2: Yeah. The podcast, by the way, was a couple of days ago. It's called The Bone Update. You can listen to it. And by the way, if you go 10 minutes in, Daniel, you'll hear what Murphy and Sam are super surprised I'm doing as a person with osteoporosis. anywhere you listen to podcasts.

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8: It's a warm and dry start out there this morning across central Mississippi. I think most of us are going to stay dry today. There may be a cell or two that pops up later this evening, but for the most part, expect a lot of sunshine and a lot of heat. We'll end up in the mid-90s later this afternoon, feeling like it's up to about 107. I'm meteorologist Matt Stanton.

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1: Guess what I learned about chickens this weekend?
2: I don't know. Why they cross the road,
0: yeah.
2: Sam? Oh.
1: That would be the obvious, wouldn't
2: it? You
1: didn't
2: like that?
1: No, I learned that chickens can be aggressive.
2: Of course.
0: Oh, yeah. Oh, my friend Randy had, when he had chickens, yeah. If they get upset, they're coming after you.
2: Should have asked Country Girl here.
1: Yeah, I didn't
2: They'll peck you.
1: My son Will and his wife Caroline, you know, they have chickens.
2: Yes.
1: They have four chickens, and they bought another group of chickens, and this past week, they kind of started introducing them to each other.
2: They rocked their world is what they did.
1: Well, no, he told me that you can't just put the younger chickens in with the older chickens, because the older chickens will attack, because they have to, you know, there's bullying, there's fighting. And Murphy, this is not a joke, but they have to establish a new pecking order.
0: Right. I believe that's actually where the phrase comes from, Sam.
2: Yeah, that's not some cool farmer years ago who made that up.
0: What a coincidence.
2: It's actually a cool farmer who knew it happened and explained it.
1: Yeah. So he has his eight new chickens or his seven new chickens, like in a small pen next to the chicken run where the big chickens are.
2: Yes.
1: And they have like a fence between them so they can see each other.
2: They can start sniffing each other.
1: Get familiar with each other before they introduce everybody together. I didn't know that went on because he said they'll fight and they'll kill each other.
2: Yeah, you know how I know? Because
1: you got chickens.
2: My family just put them all together. And then we saw some disturbing things early on in our farming days.
1: Well, that was back before the internet.
2: Oh, right. That could have saved us all.
1: Well, Will Googled it, and so that's how they separated them.
2: Oh.
1: Yeah.
2: What, do you know why he wanted more than four? Like, why add chickens?
1: Eggs.
2: Oh.
1: It's not for the, like, oh, wow, chickens are wonderful. It's because of the eggs.
2: They really are they loving having this many fresh eggs? Is that what's going
1: on? Well, the new chickens aren't old enough yet to start doing the laying eggs.
2: Yeah.
1: So they're still dealing with eggs from the other four chickens.
2: Okay.
1: And I don't think the output was quite up to what they thought it would be. So they bought more chickens to get the egg output up.
2: Okay.
0: After all of that, who's in charge?
1: Well, I haven't mingled.

0: them yet. So the
1: they haven't mingled.
0: No, they're just able to see each other right now. Nobody is touching each other.
1: So does the pecking order still occur even after they've seen each other?
2: Oh, I think more so.
1: Really?
2: I think more so, guys.
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1: Sam, I'll have you know that Murphy has adopted one of your life hacks.
2: Oh, making pizza?
1: No. But it's about time for this one. He had a very stressful day yesterday. You know, Murphy works a lot. Mm-hmm. And when he gets home and backs into the carport, if he's still in the car, you know, I'm assuming he's on the phone because he's talking. He's working still. And that happens a lot. But I'm walking past you, I'm walking the dog, and I see your head moving. And you weren't talking, you were
0: I was laughing. I know. Well, I decided after my workout, which was very therapeutic by itself, I just, instead of listening to music on the way home, I wanted to just listen to comedy. And so I chose your favorite, Sam, Nate Bargatze.
3: I am from Old Hickory, Tennessee. And look at, look how far we made it. Our zip code is 37138. And how I was told to remember it was 37 plus 1 equals 38.
0: I love this.
1: Yeah.
3: I've never forgot it, and I don't think you will either.
0: He's just so, you know, he's so awesome. And I'm not a prude by any stretch of the imagination, but the fact that he does it all without any sort of

0: like crazy, you know, language vulgarity, and anybody can listen to it.
1: Yeah.
0: It's just, and I mean, I just find it all side-splittingly funny. And it was very therapeutic to just go there, let my mind, you know, go away with something.
2: Nate
0: that
2: is the man.
1: I was so glad to see you doing that instead of work. You know,
0: I had to bring it home too, and I said, Jody, you've got to hear this.
1: He brought it in.
3: She always tells me I don't listen. She's like, you don't listen. You never listen.
0: He's talking about his wife.
3: I've heard that every time, but and I don't think I listen to everything, but I also don't think she says everything she thinks she says.
0: He's awesome.
1: I never realized either what you pointed out, Murphy. I never realized that, I never thought about it, because I don't listen to him as much as you do, that he is safe for everybody. And that's important for a comedian.
0: Yeah.
1: That's important for families to be able to enjoy comedy together. If you're listening, if you're watching Chappelle or something like that, you got to be careful if kids are around.
0: Yeah.
1: Or even like Chris Rock. But, you know, for Nate, it's like everybody can listen. And that's fun for families to share in that.
2: And if you ever get the opportunity to see him live, which Sammy, my son, and I did a few weeks ago.
1: Yeah.
2: The three opening comics, same thing.
0: Oh, really?
2: Everybody was clean.
1: So fun.
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5: It's a warm and dry start out there this morning across central Mississippi. I think most of us are going to stay dry today. There may be a cell or two that pops up later this evening, but for the most part, expect a lot of sunshine and a lot of heat. We'll end up in the mid-90s later this afternoon, feeling like it's up to about 107. I'm meteorologist Matt Standard.

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1: Guess what's making a comeback thanks to Gen Z? Now, before we tell you, Murphy, help us with the breakdown of who's Gen Z. What's the group?
0: Gen Z is generally accepted like from 1990, born in 1995 through 2010, 2011, that area.
1: Wow. Okay. See,
0: Gen Alpha. Gen Alpha is after that.
1: Right. Younger than that.
0: Yeah.
1: Okay. So what's coming back? And I love this, not just because I love this, but because everything is cyclical, is that mall shopping is making a comeback. And guess who's flooding the malls? Gen Z.
0: Really?
1: It's up by percentage points. Who's heading in to the malls? Ages 18 to 24. They're spending time there. They're looking at stuff. They're hitting the boutiques even, not just the big stores. That some malls, those are the parts of it that are still thriving and surviving. Yeah,
0: that's why they call them anchor stores.
1: Yeah, there you go. Yeah. See, Murphy's the business major here.
0: There's nothing to me more sad. I guess there are other sad things, but a mall that has been, it's like vacant, is sad. You know what I'm saying?
1: It becomes an Amazon center.
0: And so, you know, and I'm wondering if maybe it's a balance. It's going to be one of those whole, okay, I don't want to buy everything online necessarily. Let me go out and shop.
1: It's about an experience.
0: Yeah.
1: Okay. I mean, let's just be honest, guys. I don't know if it was this way for you because you're guys, but I'm a girl. When I would go to the mall as a teenage girl, it was freedom from the house, from mom and dad. I was with my friends. I felt such freedom. I felt so cool. I couldn't wait to buy the Esprit handbag and drink an Orange Julius.
2: The mall was a social experience.
1: Correct. A little bit of freedom, you know?
0: As long as there are still stores available and open, that makes a difference. Because when I was shopping recently, is you know, I don't go shopping very often like that, Jody.
1: I do.
0: But I do. I love the department store experience. I forget that. And when I was walking through the mall recently, it was kind of cool and retro in my head.
1: Right. You're like, why are not more people here again? Anyway, so the word is Gen Z looking, what do they love about it? The sense of community. They're tired of everything being on the screens. And we know that's true with physical media too. We've talked about physical media is trending again. You know, CDs are being sold. Vinyl is valuable again. And it's Gen Z driving it. It's like, fine, I mean, they say Stranger Things introduces them to, I want to do that too. Mm-hmm. Like, it's one of the shows that sort of brought that back into our hearts. So just something to look out for.
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4: 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I love hearing them.
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0: What's going on, Shemin?
2: Yeah, I was going to weigh in on that, being safe on your dating.
1: Yes.
0: Okay.
2: One of the things I did is I brought my dog to my first date, or, you know, I told the gentleman I was going to bring my dog and we could go on a picnic. And he's like, oh, well, I was kind of thinking we would have dinner at my house.
1: And I'm
2: like, I'm like, not on our first date, sweetheart. And he's like, well, I don't really think I want to do that. And I said, then fine. Bye.
1: Yeah. You know, a dog is a great idea because dogs can tell when somebody's not great. They can.
2: Exactly. And I had a 130-pound St. Bernard at that time.
1: Yes.
2: And,
3: yeah, that'll do the trick.
2: You know, and I had another gentleman that, and then he's like, yeah, let's do that. And so the second date, I took Bandit, and then he actually brought his dog.
1: Oh.
2: So we actually hit it off right away, and we dated for about 3 months and went our separate ways. But it was really, really good. But I definitely, if you have a big dog or have a dog, that's what I would do.
1: Yeah, it works for a lot of reasons. Very smart. Yeah, it checks a lot of boxes. You see if they're a dog person or not. Your dog gets to literally sniff them out and give you clues whether this is a safe person or not.
2: Exactly.
1: Yeah.
2: You know, and don't drive with that person.
1: Mm-mm.
2: Take your own car.
1: I agree with that, too, especially if you're meeting somebody for the first time that you've only, like, been chatting with online or whatever. Yeah, I mean, your intuition.
2: Yeah.
1: Let your intuition guide you every step of the way.
2: Exactly. So, that's why I wanted to let you guys know, and I just love your show. And
1: thank you.
2: Listen to it on the way to work and then listen on the way back. And I just wanted to weigh in on that.
1: Well, thank you. I love the dog idea. We're going to shout it out.
0: Yeah. Thank you for the share. And the other one, honestly, is the good move on not going to somebody's house for the first time and having dinner there. It's always going to be pick a neutral location.
1: I mean, if you want to send out a weird vibe right out the start, ask her to come eat at your house for the first date.
0: I think we should isolate ourselves on our first date.
1: Oh my gosh. Bring the dog. Always bring, you know, you want if you're a dog person, you want a dog person, or you at least want them to like your dog. Look, when Murphy and I were newly dating, I had a cat and it almost didn't work out between the cat and Murphy.
0: I learned to like her.
1: You did not.
4: Murphy, Sam, and Jody. 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
8: It's a warm and dry start out there this morning across central Mississippi. I think most of us are going to stay dry today. There may be a cell or two that pops up later this evening, but for the most part, expect a lot of sunshine and a lot of heat. We'll end up in the mid-90s later this afternoon, feeling like it's up to about 107. I'm meteorologist Matt Stander.

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3: Let this serve as a reminder that there is a new X-Files coming. Hulu is rebooting this, and it's not light work. Does the name Ryan Coogler mean anything to you? Because it should. In Hollywood, he is an amazing filmmaker. Black Panther, and most recently, most recently, Sinners.
4: Yeah.
3: Ryan Coogler is taking on this project. It'll be on Hulu. It'll be a series, just like it used to be on Fox. But he's got all kinds of, he's got his leads lined up. Himesh Patel and Daniel Deadweiler, you may know them, you may not know them yet, but they're, you know, very different types of FBI agents investigating unexplained cases in a revived paranormal division.
4: No Scully and Mulder?
3: Well, maybe I'm hoping for...
4: cameos?
3: Yeah, okay. I'm hoping for cameos for sure, but we don't have that. I do know we have some star names who are guest actors. Steve Buscemi is going to be a part of this show. Can't wait for that.
4: He's a walking alien.
3: And the the original creator, Chris Carter, is executive producing, so it will have enough of the original feel.
4: Yeah.
3: So for anyone who never, or if you miss it, it's just a new... X-Files
4: and new stories, especially with all these UFO reveals going on lately.
3: Look, it's an idea that needs a revival, and Ryan Coogler is doing it. When we have the date, we'll tell you first thing.
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1: Murphy almost sent you a text just a few minutes ago.
0: Earlier. You do that in here?
1: But I thought, you know what, let's just talk about this.
2: Well, yeah, you're 3 feet from him.
1: One of the things that you and I like to do, and it's really only a few people close to us know this, how weird this crazy little thing we like to do. We got addicted to it years ago. When we did it on Sunday, I was hoping our girls didn't check our location to know, what are they doing?
0: Oh, they're at a really strange house. They're at an address we've never heard of.
1: Okay, so Murphy and I love to look at houses. Uh-huh. And we're not looking for a house, a new house. We're not. But there was a house for sale in our old neighborhood. And it was one of those that we had driven by a million times. And we noticed that it was for sale. It's like, man, I want to go in there. And so we made an appointment to go see it. We like to look at houses.
2: Even though you're not buying it.
0: What are you interested in? Well, we're just interested in looking.
1: We're just nosy.
2: Yeah, when the real estate agent asks questions, what do you just...
1: Well,
0: I have my license, so I'm actually the person I'm calling.
2: Oh.
0: Right, so...
1: Well, driving it's around, easy. He goes, you want to check and see if it's a go-in show? And I'm like, yeah, check.
0: Yeah, they call those go-in shows. If people aren't actually living there and the house is vacant, many times you don't have to, wait an hour or whatever.
1: We didn't inconvenience anyone.
0: We didn't.
1: Okay? He figured it out with his app and all that. And before you know it, boom, boom, we were inside.
2: Uh-huh.
1: And it was an empty house, but it was just we. So I was about to text you this morning.
0: By the way, I gave the listing agent good feedback so that she would know what to expect.
1: Right. Yeah.
0: So I'm trying to make it productive for other people, too.
1: That makes us feel less guilty. Look, for the people who own that house, you never know. We could have walked in there and fallen in love and changed our lives.
0: Well, and it also lets me know that if a friend winds up looking for a house or something, I know what's what.
1: We're not going to change our lives right now. Not at these interest rates. But anyway, I'll say this.
0: Hey, but seriously, folks.
1: I almost texted you because the weekend's coming. You know, it's just a fun thing to do. And what happened when we were looking for houses? I think we got addicted to doing it. It's just what we do. We'd get in the car and we would go look at houses. And now it's like, I've been thinking about it.
0: Yeah.
1: It's a weird thing that we like to do as a couple.
0: It's older houses, though. Uh-huh. It's not really...
1: Oh, yeah.
2: Is it just to admire, or are you looking for ideas for your house?
1: I don't know what it is. It's the chase. We're addicted to the chase of the perfect house.
0: Actually, for me, it's also curiosity when a house stays on the market for so long. Like this house that we looked at has been on the market for 8 months. Mm-hmm. You want to see what it is that's holding up the sale.
2: Yeah.
0: And we saw.
1: what's
0: holding up the sale.
1: Yeah.
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6: It's a warm and dry start out there this morning across central Mississippi. I think most of us are going to stay dry today. There may be a cell or two that pops up later this evening, but for the most part, expect a lot of sunshine and a lot of heat. We'll end up in the mid-90s later this afternoon, feeling like it's up to about 107. I'm meteorologist Matt

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2: You guys know how I bring this up sometimes in the spring about turtles being on the move. It's not just turtles. I bring it up for a real reason.
1: I know.
2: But because the... Give me
1: a second. We're not making fun of you, but I understand.
2: It's true that there are more animal vehicle crashes at this time of the year because here we are, you know, moving on, flying down the street.
3: Not so much a crash as a, you know.
2: Okay. It's still a crash.
1: It can be. I mean, depending on the size of the animal, it could be a crash.
2: Yeah. I was leaving for work the other morning. And I was just reminded because two little baby bunnies hopped in front of my car. And of course, I slowed down for them, wished them well. They were so cute. And Murphy, they were babies. I thought, there's one, there's two.
1: Yeah.
2: Anyway, animals are on the move, not just turtles at this time of the year. Spring is it's the time. They are looking for food. They are looking to mate. They're doing all the things they are supposed to do, which is why it's beautiful. You see them more, but turtles get on the move too. Rabbits, all the things, raccoons, everything. You see more bird activity too. Mm-hmm. I saw a dead bird on the side of the road the other day. I mean, a big one. And it was definitely hit by a car.
1: Yeah, I've had that happen before. That freaks you out when that happens.
2: It's so sad. It's longer daylight hours. It's warmer temperatures, and they're looking to eat. They're hungry, and they're ready to mate is why. You know? They're single and looking to mingle.
1: Yeah.
2: You guys remember the rule about turtles, though? If you decide to help a turtle across the street, that's the only one you really want to get involved in because they're so slow. You remember the rules?
1: I do, but I think we need to focus on the safety rules in addition to, yes, which are equally as important.
2: It's true. Don't stop if a bunch of people are behind
1: you. Exactly. I mean, I know, don't turn the turtle in the direction the other way or it'll confuse them.
2: Right. It needs to go in the right. If you change its direction, you're going to ruin its life.
1: But to me, rule number one is if there are cars behind and in front of you and it's a two-lane highway, don't stop. I mean, seriously, your safety is more important. And the mistake that I see some people make, unfortunately, and I know you try to avoid hitting an animal at all costs, and but it's when somebody crosses a center line into oncoming traffic.
2: Ooh.
1: Again,
2: of course.
1: You know, I mean, so there is a human safety component. You don't want to get so hyper-focused
2: on
1: that.
2: But if you're on a country road and you can help a turtle, I think that you should.
1: Yeah.
4: We know your day can be, what's the word I'm looking for?
5: Busy.
4: Work.
5: 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Soccer practice.
4: Exhausting. 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
1: Check out yesterday's After the Show podcast, ladies and gents. If you've ever been interested in having your colors done, meaning doing a color analysis to figure out, are you a warm spring? Are you a cool winter? Because everybody falls into that color wheel, meaning the kind of colors you should wear for your skin tone and undertones.
0: Yep. So Jody proceeded to immediately clean out her closet.
1: Actually, the instruction was don't go home and annihilate your closet based on what you learned. I learned that I'm a warm spring, which is kind of exciting because the colors that look best on me that I should be wearing and rocking are bright colors. They're clear, clean colors. Think of an Easter basket with all the Easter eggs in it.
2: The biggest takeaways I got from it, just for everybody,
1: the podcast,
2: are the red and the black.
1: I know. The only color that everybody can wear well, that doesn't drain you, that any season, is true red. Now, understand there are 10 reds. There's poppy, geranium, there's fiery red, there's cranberry red, but the one that sits in the middle is a true red. They say it's the reason that so many companies use it. Think Coca-Cola. Everybody can wear a true red, and it does not mess up with your tones. The sad takeaway was that most people can't wear black. And we all love to wear black.
0: Which is ironic because it is the most popular color. And I think, again, it's subjective. What you're talking about, everybody sees colors differently. Mm-hmm. But black does make black and the extreme white, it's because of contrast.
1: Uh-huh.
0: But contrast is going to be, I mean, you're talking about the pure opposite ends of the spectrum. And with that much contrast, it's going to exaggerate whatever's in the middle.
1: They're not telling you in the color world to not wear black. They're telling you if you wear black, it's not the best to highlight your features and harmonize your features.
2: So
1: that's
2: what
1: I learned.
2: Zhuzh it up.
1: Yeah, zhuzh it up.
2: Yeah.
1: I'm not getting rid of all my black. In fact, Murphy, you need to know that. It takes time for this. I did not annihilate my closet, but this weekend I do plan to take everything out and go, will this harmonize with me as a warm spring? Can I make this work? If I can't and I'm not going to wear it ever again, I am going to donate it or give it, you know, because everything in my closet, somebody can wear.
0: Is there one piece that you've already kicked to the curb that you love, but now it's changed your mind after this analysis?
1: There is a green dress that, you know, fits me like a glove.
0: I love that green dress. You're not...
1: It makes me look like I have bags under my eyes.
0: Really?
1: So I can't wear a bag over my head and wear that dress. So yeah, okay. Kicking it to the curb.
0: Well, check out yesterday's podcast at MurphySamAndJody.com or wherever you get your podcast.
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1: Morning pick-me-up time. Students, if you are studying for finals anytime soon, or even if you're just studying for a quiz, there is a study aid that's been around forever, and it is a sure thing.
0: Okay.
1: It works every single time, according to many studies. Ha ha. But just over and over again, and that is using classical music to help you study. There's so much to say here. Well, first of all, it's pretty easily accessible. Most of us can, if you have a device, if you have, you know, speakers, you can get it.
0: Yeah.
1: Okay.
0: Well, most of it was written so long ago, it's all public domain. So,
1: a lot of academic studies have zeroed in on classical music specifically. It doesn't necessarily work for pop. It doesn't work for country, for rock. It works for classical music, that it really benefits your brain, which is why it's good for studying. It benefits your sleep patterns and your immune systems and your stress system and your stress levels. So everything. So one of the studies, I'm going to break it down for you. Students who listen to a one-hour lecture, but classical music played while they were listening, they scored significantly higher than students on the quizzes about the lecture than the students who'd listen to the exact same one without classical music.
0: That makes sense to me. It's supposed to activate brain centers. I actually use it when I'm working sometimes through projects for the same reason.
1: It puts students in a naturally heightened emotional state, making you more receptive to the information. So if you're trying to memorize stuff and study for an exam, classical music can only help you. They say for young children who listen to an hour of it a day, just while they're playing, if they're just discovering Legos or whatever, put classical music on and they get better at it. And they also, their mood improves.
2: Makes total sense.
1: It's therapy.
2: Yeah.
1: Look out though, because every time they zero in on classical music for studying, skip over the over dramatic pieces with the big booms. It can't be stressful.
0: Yeah. Makes classical sense to me. That makes total sense.
1: Choose piano solos, Mozart, things like that. Debussy, Claude Debussy. Choose the things that are naturally sort of relaxing, and it literally makes your brain more of a sponge.
0: This is a study that has been done so many times over decades now. Mm-hmm. Obviously, it works if every study continues to point to the same thing.
3: Mm-hmm. Murphy, Sam, and Jody.
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8: It's a warm and dry start out there this morning across central Mississippi. I think most of us are going to stay dry today. There may be a cell or two that pops up later this evening, but for the most part, expect a lot of sunshine and a lot of heat. We'll end up in the mid-90s later this afternoon, feeling like it's up to about 107. I'm meteorologist Matt.

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2: Before we get to Matthew McConaughey's first movie on the big screen in a while, I wanted all the readers to know Amazon Prime Video has ordered a series adaptation of Rebecca Yarrow's best-selling fantasy novel, Fourth Wing. Do you know how many girlfriends told me to read that?
3: Not familiar with that one.
2: Well, it's dragons. But it's, you know, high drama dragons and dragon school. You know a Fourth Wing, chances are. Well, guess what? We're getting a series from Amazon Prime. It's been ordered. Okay. All right, now on to Matthew McConaughey. Back in theaters this summer, the movie is called The Rivals of Amzia King.
4: Get ready, my little chickadee. Bees only swarm when they are ready for a fight.
2: This is a new drama. It's an independent film, and he's being, like, praised for, like, this is the best he's been in years.
3: Really?
2: And it's a different kind of story. So he's a honey farmer. And no kidding. Go watch the trailer. He's doing all the things that you want to see him do.
3: That's why he made a comment about bees.
2: With the bees. He's a honey farmer, and his whole operation is threatened by a dangerous rival played by Kurt Russell. Oh, my gosh. So it's ruthless. It's a family business.
5: You better skin that smoke wagon.
2: A very human story. Go see the trailer. This one's in theaters on the big screen August 14th.
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2: 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Powerball, no jackpot winner. 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The estimated jackpot for tonight is $62,000. Congratulations to some recent Cash 4 winners. 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
1: There was a point in our marriage, and I think a lot of couples have this, Murphy, where we went from a regular full-size bed to a king-size bed. We skipped queen altogether, right?
0: No, I thought we started with a queen.
1: Was that a queen?
0: Yeah,
1: it was okay. Queen. I'm sorry, let me start over. So we started with a queen.
0: Yeah.
1: And then we had that momentous occasion. We're going to buy a king-size bed. Do you remember the first night? I was laying there going, you're so far away.
0: Yeah, right. I don't think I like this, Jody.
1: It was so strange because we had been like on top of each other forever.
0: And remember, the room was really too small for a king-size bed.
1: Yeah, that was
0: bed.
1: So dumb.
0: So trying to navigate in the side to get in was a little tricky.
1: Anyway, we sleep in a king now, and I don't think we could sleep in anything. Well, at Thanksgiving, when we go to my cousin Crystal's house.
0: Yeah.
1: We're on a full-size bed. It's smaller than the queen.
0: No, I know.
1: It's like 40.
0: I know. I can't get your elbow out of my back.
1: Anyway, it's a nice little Thanksgiving, though, isn't it?
0: It is. We're a lot closer that time.
1: Sam, what size bed do you sleep in?
2: Queen.
1: Oh,
2: even
1: okay.
2: When I was married and had partners, it was queen.
0: Really?
1: Because you're a big dude.
2: Well, I know. I would love a king, but like Murphy said, my bedroom is not. I would be inching along the wall to get in the bed.
1: I recently learned about all the bed sizes, and there's much more than a king. There's much more than you think.
2: There's a California king,
1: which is basically longer. There's a Wyoming king, a Texas king, Alberta king, and the extra wide king. There's an Alaskan king. Sounds like a crab dish, but it's not.
0: Yeah.
1: And then there's one called the family bed, 144 inches by 80. Dogs, everybody could be in that thing. There are more options than ever before when it comes to big beds.
0: It makes sense, but man, once you start mixing and matching, then you have to have the sheets that fit too.
2: Yeah, yeah.
0: And that gets really tricky.
1: I'm so glad you said that. I was going to say as my footnote to this is that be careful. You can't pick those up at Target. You can't buy the sheets just anywhere. You can't buy the duvet covers and all that just anywhere.
2: I've never heard of that many, other than the California king. A Wyoming king? What's a Wyoming king?
1: All the inches are there. Some of them are wider. Some of them are longer. Look, for super tall people, basketball players, they need those. But for people who are just restless and tumble and toss all night long but want to sleep with our partners. Some people want the family bed. Some people are dog lovers and want the dogs in the bed without interrupting sleep.
0: Yeah, because you have a couple of dogs and it gets crowded quick.
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11: It's a warm and dry start out there this morning across central Mississippi. I think most of us are going to stay dry today. There may be a cell or two that pops up later this evening, but for the most part, expect a lot of sunshine and a lot of heat. We'll end up in the mid-90s later this afternoon, feeling like it's up to about 107. I'm meteorologist Matt Stanton.

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0: Good morning.
2: Good morning. This is Kim. Jody, you were talking about the stain on your dress.
1: Yes.
2: Where is it?
1: At the bottom.
2: How big is it?
1: It fits me like a glove.
3: No, the stain.
2: No, I mean, how big is the stain on your dress? Jody.
1: It's the smallest.
2: I did not mean what size you were. I mean, what, how big is the stain?
1: The stain is small. Right. The stain is smaller than a dime. You got any tricks?
2: And back in the day, if you had a hole in your jeans or you had a hole in a shirt, you could get embroider something over it.
1: Yeah.
2: It's that small, and if you didn't mind where it was, you could always put a little embroidered piece of something, sew it over that.
1: Yeah, I don't think it would make sense where it is, sort of toward the bottom of the dress, you know, at the left. I don't know if that would make sense. You know, like a patch.
2: Exactly. Like a patch, but a little pretty something, a flower or anything. Yeah. It was just an idea because that's what we used to do back.
1: Put hello, my name is, and put it at the bottom. You know, I'm honestly hanging on to hope that I can find a way to get it out. I hear that there's all kinds of, like, you know, things you can Google, things you can try, even though I tried the dry cleaner.
3: Yeah, the pros can't get it out.
1: I know. Thanks, Eeyore.
2: Well, good luck.
1: You're sweet, Kim. Thank
2: y'all
1: you.
2: Are the best show in the whole world. I have y'all on at work. I have y'all on in the car.
1: Thank you.
2: I wouldn't trade your station and your group for anything.
1: We wouldn't trade you either. Thank you for this.
2: Y'all have a great day.
0: You too. If it wasn't the right spot, I'd get exactly what she's talking about. You know.
1: Well, here's the other thing. I am going to look into ways of getting it out. The only other option, since it's at the bottom, are you following me? Have you thought of this yet?
3: Yeah, the hem.
1: Hem the dress and make it much shorter.
0: Yeah, there you go.
1: It's probably a little shorter than I should be rocking.
0: Is it already too short?
1: No, it's perfect. It's the perfect length now. If I hem it because of the stain, it might be a little much, you know, trying to get attention dress, and I'm not.
0: Okay, understood.
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6: 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I'm Jaress Apel. Disaster unemployment assistance is now available for residents in Franklin, Lamar, Lawrence, Lincoln, and Wilkinson counties following May's severe storms and flooding. The Mississippi Department of Employment Security says the program is available to people who lost work because of the disaster, including self-employed workers. The deadline to apply is August 31st. A Jackson man is being held on a $14 million bond on charges including human trafficking, kidnapping, and sexual battery involving a 15-year-old boy reported missing last month. Police say 23-year-old Ladarius Thompson was arrested after the teen was found in Rankin County. Investigators allege Thompson admitted the teen stayed with him for several weeks. Expect another hot day with a mix of sun and clouds and a high near 96. An afternoon thunderstorm is possible, but most areas will stay dry. Tonight will be mostly clear with a low around 73. 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I'm Jaress Apel.
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0: Daniel, we're running for you, Jody.
2: Okay.
0: He's heard you talking about your osteoporosis, which you're really young to be diagnosed with, you know, part of that.
2: We did a whole podcast on it this week, the update.
0: Yeah. And he says, Jody, I've enjoyed listening to your stories about the osteoporosis and your bone regrowing. My wife was recently diagnosed, and it was very helpful for me to hear about it and get more stories. It helps me really to understand the condition more.
2: Yeah. That's good. It's like her bones, Daniel, are more porous than someone else's. It's like her bones inside look almost like a sponge in certain areas where the osteo is strongest.
0: Yeah. He does say, listening to you talk about your treatments and regrowing your bone, the very first thing that came to my mind when you started talking about this was Harry Potter and the Chamber of Secrets.
2: Aww.
0: That's when the professor tried to mend Harry's broken arm but made the bone disappear.
2: I remember that.
0: And then Madame Pomfrey regrew the bone. Every time you talk about that, it's the first thing that comes to my mind. I wish

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8: It's a warm and dry start out there this morning across central Mississippi. I think most of us are going to stay dry today. There may be a cell or two that pops up later this evening, but for the most part, expect a lot of sunshine and a lot of heat. We'll end up in the mid-90s later this afternoon, feeling like it's up to about 107. I'm meteorologist Matt Stanley.

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1: Guess what I learned about chickens this weekend?
2: I don't know. Why they cross the road,
0: yeah.
2: Sam? Oh.
1: That would be the obvious, wouldn't it?
2: You didn't like that?
1: No, I learned that chickens can be aggressive.
2: Oh, of course.
0: Oh, yeah. Oh, my friend Randy had, when he had chickens, yeah. If they get upset, they're coming after you.
2: Should have asked Country Girl here.
1: Yeah, I didn't
2: They'll peck you.
1: My son Will and his wife Caroline, you know, they have chickens.
2: Yes.
1: They have four chickens, and they bought another group of chickens, and this past week, they kind of started introducing them to each other.
2: They rocked their world is what they did.
1: Well, no, he told me that you can't just put the younger chickens in with the older chickens, because the older chickens will attack, because they have to, you know, there's bullying, there's fighting. And Murphy, this is not a joke, but they have to establish a new pecking order.
0: Right. I believe that's actually where the phrase comes from, Sam.
2: Yeah, that's not some cool farmer years ago who made that up.
0: What a coincidence.
2: It's actually a cool farmer who knew it happened and explained it.
1: Yeah. So he has his eight new chickens, or his seven new chickens, like in a small pen next to the chicken run where the big chickens are.
2: Yes.
1: And they have like a fence between them so they can see each other.
2: They can start sniffing each other.
1: Get familiar with each other before they introduce everybody together. I didn't know that went on because he said they'll fight and they'll kill each other.
2: Yeah, you know how I know? Because
1: you got chickens.
2: My family just put them all together. And then we saw some disturbing things early on in our farming days.
1: Well, that was back before the internet.
2: Oh, right. That could have saved us all.
1: Well, Will Googled it, and so that's how they separated them.
2: Oh.
1: Yeah.
2: Do you know why he wanted more than four? Like, why add chickens?
1: Eggs.
2: Oh.
1: It's not for the, like, oh, wow, chickens are wonderful. It's because of the eggs.
2: They really are they loving having this many fresh eggs? Is that what's going on?
1: Well, the new chickens

0: aren't old enough yet to start doing the laying eggs.
1: Yeah.
0: So they're still dealing with eggs from the other four chickens.
1: Okay.
0: And I don't think the output was quite up to what they thought it would be. So they bought more chickens to get the egg output up.
1: Okay.
2: After all of that, who's in charge?
0: Well, I haven't mingled them yet. So the
2: No,
0: they're just able to see each other right now. Nobody is touching each other.
2: So does the pecking order still occur even after they've seen each other?
1: Oh, I think more so.
2: Really?
1: I think more so, guys.
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5: 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As vacations and busy schedules increase, blood donations often decline, but the need for blood never takes a break. 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
4: It's a warm and dry start out there this morning across central Mississippi. I think most of us are going to stay dry today. There may be a cell or two that pops up later this evening, but for the most part, expect a lot of sunshine and a lot of heat. We'll end up in the mid-90s later this afternoon, feeling like it's up to about 107. I'm meteorologist Matt Standard.

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1: Sam, I'll have you know that Murphy has adopted one of your life hacks.
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1: No. But it's about time for this one. He had a very stressful day yesterday. You know, Murphy works a lot. Mm-hmm. And when he gets home and backs into the carport, if he's still in the car, you know, I'm assuming he's on the phone because he's talking. He's working still. And that happens a lot. But I'm out walking past you. I'm walking the dog.

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1: Guess what's making a comeback thanks to Gen Z? Now, before we tell you, Murphy, help us with the breakdown of who's Gen Z. What's the group?
0: Gen Z is generally accepted like from 1990, born in 1995 through 2010, 2011, that area.
1: Wow. Okay. See,
0: Gen Alpha is after that.
1: Right. Younger than that.
0: Yeah.
1: Okay. So what's coming back? And I love this, not just because I love this, but because everything is cyclical, is that mall shopping is making a comeback. And guess who's flooding the malls? Gen Z.
0: Really?
1: It's up by percentage points. Who's heading in to the malls? Ages 18 to 24. They're spending time there. They're looking at stuff. They're hitting the boutiques even, not just the big stores. That some malls, those are the parts of it that are still thriving and surviving.
0: Yeah, that's why they call them anchor stores.
2: Yeah.
1: There you go.
2: Yeah.
1: See, Murphy's the business major here.
0: There's nothing to me more sad. I guess there are other sad things, but a mall that has been, it's like vacant. It's sad. You know what I'm saying?
1: It becomes an Amazon center.
0: And so, and I'm wondering if maybe it's a balance. It's going to be one of those whole, okay, I don't want to buy everything online necessarily. Let me go out and shop.
1: It's about an experience.
0: Yeah.
1: Okay. I mean, let's just be honest, guys. I don't know if it was this way for you because you're guys, but I'm a girl. When I would go to the mall as a teenage girl, it was freedom from the house, from mom and dad. I was with my friends. I felt such freedom. I felt so cool. I couldn't wait to buy the Esprit handbag and drink an Orange Julius.
2: The mall was a social experience.
1: Correct. A little bit of freedom, you know?
0: As long as there are still stores available and open, that makes a difference. Because when I was shopping recently, as you know, I don't go shopping very often like that, Jody.
1: I do.
0: But I do. I love the department store experience. I forget that. And when I was walking through the mall recently, it was kind of cool and retro in my head.
1: Right. You're like, why are not more people here again? Anyway, so the word is Gen Z looking, what do they love about it? The sense of community. They're tired of everything being on the screens. And we know that's true with physical media too. We've talked about physical media is trending again. CDs are being sold. Vinyl is valuable again. And it's Gen Z driving it. It's like, fine, they say Stranger Things introduces them to, I want to do that too.
0: Mm-hmm.
1: It's one of the shows.

0: 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So just something to look out for.
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13: There's a lot of sunshine out there across central Mississippi. We continue to climb. We'll end up in the mid-90s for highs this afternoon, feeling like it's up to about 107. Most of us will just stick with dry, hot weather today. We'll fall back to the 70s later tonight, and then rain chances pick up. Isolated storms Saturday, scattered storms Sunday. I'm meteorologist Matt

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0: What's going on, Sherman?
2: Yeah, I was going to weigh in on that, being safe on your dating.
1: Yes.
0: Okay.
2: One of the things I did is I brought my dog to my first date, or, you know, I told the gentleman I was going to bring my dog and he could go on a picnic. And he's like, oh, well, I was kind of thinking we would have dinner at my house.
1: And oh,
2: I'm like, not on our first date, sweetheart.

0: And he's like, well, I don't really think I want to do that. And I said, then fine. Bye.
1: Yeah. You know, a dog is a great idea because dogs can tell when somebody's not great. They can.
0: Exactly. And I had a 130-pound St. Bernard at that time.
1: Yes.
2: Yeah, that'll do the trick.
0: You know, and I had another gentleman that, and then he's like, yeah, let's do that. And so the second date, I took Bandit, and then he actually brought his dog.
1: Oh.
0: So we actually hit it off right away, and we dated for about 3 months and went our separate ways. But it was really, really good. But I definitely, if you have a big dog or have a dog, that's what I would do.
1: Yeah, it works for a lot of reasons. Very smart. Yeah, it checks a lot of boxes. You see if they're a dog person or not. Your dog gets to literally sniff them out and give you clues whether this is a safe person or not.
0: Exactly.
1: Yeah.
0: You know, and don't drive with that person.
1: Mm-mm.
0: Take your own car.
1: I agree with that, too, especially if you're meeting somebody for the first time that you've only, like, been chatting with online or whatever. Yeah, I mean, your intuition.
0: Yeah.
1: Let your intuition guide you every step of the way.
0: Exactly. So, that's why I wanted to let you guys know, and I just love your show, and
1: thank you.
0: I listen to it on the way to work, and then listen on the way back, and I just wanted to weigh you on that.
1: Well, thank you. I love the dog idea. We're going to shout it out.
3: Yeah, thank you for the share, and the other one, honestly, is the good move on not going to somebody's house for the first time and having dinner there. It's always going to be pick a neutral location.
1: I mean, if you want to send out a weird vibe right out the start, ask her to come eat at your house for the first date.
3: I think we should isolate ourselves on our first date.
1: Oh my gosh. Bring the dog. Always bring, you know, you want if you're a dog person, you want a dog person, or you at least want them to like your dog. Look, when Murphy and I were newly dating, I had a cat, and it almost didn't work out between the cat and Murphy.
3: I learned to like her.
1: You did not.
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13: There's a lot of sunshine out there across central Mississippi. We continue to climb. We'll end up in the mid-90s for highs this afternoon, feeling like it's up to about 107.

Most of us will just stick with dry, hot weather today. We'll fall back to the 70s later tonight, and then rain chances pick up. Isolated storms Saturday, scattered storms Sunday. I'm meteorologist Matt Stander.

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Listen, did you know that saltwater taffy isn't made with any seawater? It got its name from a candy store in Atlantic City whenever it was flooded in 1883, and the owner offered saltwater taffy for sale. 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And if you didn't know that, now you do. 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Happy Friday. Fisher Alexander is my name. This is Michael Jackson.

We got another winning weekend underway here at Mix 98.7. When you text the word win to our number at 601-995-0987, you get into where to win a pair of tickets to see Lindsey Stirling. Now, Lindsey's going to be at the Brandon Amphitheater Thursday, July 23rd. It's coming up quick. And if you'd like a shot at winning a pair of tickets, text win now to 601-995-0987. I could be.

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7: There's a lot of sunshine out there across central Mississippi. We continue to climb. We'll end up in the mid-90s for highs this afternoon, feeling like it's up to about 107. Most of us will just stick with dry, hot weather today. We'll fall back to the 70s later tonight, and then rain chances pick up. Isolated storms Saturday, scattered storms Sunday. I'm meteorologist Matt Stender.

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Very sad to hear about the passing of Bonnie Tyler. We are Mix 98.7, playing your favorites from the 80s, 90s, 2K, and today. She is the star behind the songs Total Eclipse of the Heart and Holding Out for a Hero. She passed away at a hospital in Portugal. She had the emergency surgery back in May, and her family said that she'd been in an induced coma, but was improving. She's earned 3 Grammy nods. Right now, it's Hearts, Mix 98.7. 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

0: 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I'm going to get a chance to hang out there from 11 until 2 coming up tomorrow. We'll tell you more about that, but if you're looking to save some money, this is a great weekend to do so, and you can do it at Renaissance at Colony Park.
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It's always pretty safe to be a little cautious when you see a picture online because it could very well be AI. We're Mix 98.7, playing your favorites from the 80s, 90s, 2K, and today. And there are a lot of fake AI pictures going around from the Taylor Swift and Travis Kelce wedding. Apparently, the same thing happened to Tom Holland and Zendaya. They had the same problem whenever they announced that they'd gotten married in private. Just be careful what you see online. It may not always be true. Boys to Men now on Mix.

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Now, obviously, I know there's a big difference in the tax bracket between my wife and I and Taylor Swift and Travis Kelce. Like, for example, our wedding, whenever we got married, we spent several thousand dollars. We had a super low-key wedding. 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
2: There's a lot of sunshine out there across Central Mississippi. We continue to climb. We'll end up in the mid-90s for highs this afternoon, feeling like it's up to about 107. Most of us will just stick with dry, hot weather today. We'll fall back to the 70s later tonight, and then rain chances pick up. Isolated storms Saturday, scattered storms Sunday. I'm meteorologist Matt Stanton.

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Well, today happens to be National Pina Colada Day. And it's okay to like them. Just please, please, please don't sing about them.

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0: As a society, I don't think we wash our hands enough. But if you want to reduce your chances of getting sick, here are three things that you should always wash your hands after touching. 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Well, the first is touch screens, like, you know, pin pads, like at ATMs or ordering on a tablet at a restaurant or a coffee shop. Another is a grocery cart handle, because you never know the last time those have been washed. And then finally, get this, your phone. I mean, think about all the places you take your device, the bathroom, the gym, restaurants, you name it. And the chances are you're not cleaning your phone as often as you should. And one of the things that I'd like to add to that list would also be like gas pumps. Now, I always use sanitizer after filling up. And yes, in case you're wondering, I did say sanitizer because that's what our daughter called it whenever she was two and she couldn't say hand sanitizer. And it's just stuck for me like that.
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For a chance to win a pair of tickets, text WIN, W-I-N-R number at 601-995-0987. We'll send the link back to your phone. Tap on that link, fill out some info, and you could be our next winner.

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5: There's a lot of sunshine out there across central Mississippi. We continue to climb. We'll end up in the mid-90s for highs this afternoon, feeling like it's up to about 107. Most of us will just stick with dry, hot weather today. We'll fall back to the 70s later tonight, and then rain chances pick up. Isolated storms Saturday, scattered storms Sunday. I'm meteorologist Matt

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Playing all your favorites from the 80s, 90s, 2K, and today. Well, Panera, they're running a promotion to celebrate the Taylor Swift, Travis Kelce wedding. Here's the thing, Meow Mix isn't. Meow Mix isn't racing. Talk about a wasted opportunity. I mean, since Taylor loves cats so much,

0: 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And coming up on Tuesday, July 14th, over at the Winter Circle Park in Flowood, they've got an event called Movies, Market, and Memories, where you can shop with a local chamber member businesses and enjoy some great family movies and make memories under the stars. 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The market opens at 4 o'clock and the movie starts at 7. And if you're curious about other details, jump onto Facebook and do a search for Movies, Market, and Memories.
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It's a winning weekend here at Mix 98.7, where when you text the word WIN to 601-995-0987, we'll send a link to your phone, tap on the link, fill out some info, and you can win a pair of tickets to see Lindsey Stirling when she comes to the Amphitheater Thursday, July 23rd.

That is Ed Sheeran, who performed for the England World Cup soccer team after their 3-2 win in the World Cup against Mexico. The performance took place at their headquarters over in Kansas, and he sang an acoustic version of Castle on the Hill. We are Mix 98.7, playing your favorites from the 80s, 90s, 2K, and today with Olivia Dean.

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5: There's a lot of sunshine out there across central Mississippi. We continue to climb. We'll end up in the mid-90s for highs this afternoon, feeling like it's up to about 107. Most of us will just stick with dry, hot weather today. We'll fall back to the 70s later tonight, and then rain chances pick up. Isolated storms Saturday, scattered storms Sunday. I'm meteorologist Matt Standard.

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We're Mix 98.7, your home for Murphy, Sam, and Jody in the morning. Fisher here. Well, experts say that you should take only 3 to 10 minute bathroom breaks if you have to do a number two. And it sounds to me like these experts, they don't have kids that they're trying to get a break from.

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0: A 95-year-old New Zealand man was recently named the world's oldest water skier by the Guinness Book of World Records. This is your feel-good story of the day here at Mix 98.7. His name is Byron Murphy, and he was 94 years and 318 days when he went water skiing on Auckland's Lake Kereta. I think I'm saying that right. Murray started water skiing back in 1955, and he says, you don't stop because you're too old. You get old because you stop being active. And those are some very wise words, Mr. Murray. And that is your feel-good story of the day here at Mix 98.7.
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We'll send a link to your phone. Tap on that link, fill out some info, and you're in to win.

honeymoons do you think are too many? We're Mix 98.7, playing your favorites from the 80s, 90s, 2K, and today. Well, according to reports, Taylor Swift, Travis Kelce, they are currently honeymooning at a private club in Big Sky, Montana, but they're now eyeing doing an ultra-private second honeymoon. And if you got the money... I had it.

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Have you picked up your Mega Millions lottery ticket yet? We're Mix 98.7, playing your favorites from the 80s, 90s, 2K, and today. Well, the Mega Millions lottery jackpot's currently worth $604 million with a lump sum cash payout of right around $266 million. Now, the last Mega Millions win was in Ohio on St. Patrick's Day, whenever the ticket matched all six numbers to win $60 million, and it's rolled over 32 times since then. I bought my ticket on my way into work, so if I'm not here on Monday, you'll know why.

0: Star Mix 98.7, playing all your favorites from the 80s, 90s, 2K, and today. And coming up tomorrow from 11 until 2, I'm going to get a chance to hang out at Renaissance at Colony Park. We got the big Christmas in July shopping event going on. It officially starts today, goes on through Sunday. Also coincides with Mississippi's tax-free holiday, which is going on at the same time. But I'll get a chance to hang out to tomorrow from 11 till 2 at Renaissance at Colony Park. By the way, I've also heard that Summer Santa is going to be there, so you can take some pictures with Santa. All right, switching gears. Fisher Alexander is my name. And before I step out the door, here's your dad joke of the day for a Friday. Here we go. What do you call a shoe made from a banana peel? A slipper.
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0: 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The first thing I saw was a giant sloth. There were actual baby alligators, a snapping turtle that looked 1,000 years old.
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1: MDOT reporting no accidents currently in the metro. Keep an eye out for those phantom jams and pop-up slowdowns due to construction zones. Let's have a great Friday drive home and enjoy the weekend. Please make sure you're buckled up and driving safely. That's your Metro Traffic.
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9: A young man named Jack, with a suicide plan already in place, convinced his life was over and there was no way out. An officer, John Michael Lay, now of Ridgeland Police Department, was first on scene. He didn't clear the call and move on. He sat with him. He talked to him, and he followed the ambulance to the ER and stayed until Jack was admitted because he promised him he wouldn't be alone. And then he kept checking in on him. And when Jack graduated from the University of Alabama, Officer Lay drove from Mississippi to Alabama to be there. Today, Jack is a paramedic in Germany. He says Officer Lay is the reason he's alive. That's a frontline hero. The Mississippi Frontline Hero Awards, honoring the ones who stay.
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1: MDOT reporting no accidents currently in the metro. Keep an eye out for those phantom jams and pop-up slowdowns due to construction zones. Let's have a great Friday drive home and enjoy the weekend. Please make sure you're buckled up and driving safely. That's your Metro Traffic.
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3: In case you missed this summertime news, Amazon MGM getting closer to giving us our next James Bond. So the second round of auditions are going to be held in August, so not too far away, and some actors have been called back. They probably saw 100 men, and they probably sent, 90 away. 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
5: It is hot and steamy out there this afternoon. We have highs in the mid-90s, and it feels like it's up to 107 degrees. Most of us are just going to stay hot and sunny today. There could be a stray pop-up shower, one or two total, later this evening, but otherwise expect the heat to continue. Then we get to the weekend with some isolated storms. I'm meteorologist Matt Standard.

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1: MDOT reporting no accidents currently in the metro. Keep an eye out for those phantom jams and pop-up slowdowns due to construction zones. Let's have a great Friday drive home and enjoy the weekend. Please make sure you're buckled up and driving safely. That's your Metro Traffic.
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1: MDOT reporting no accidents currently in the metro. Keep an eye out for those phantom jams and pop-up slowdowns due to construction zones. Let's have a great Friday drive home and enjoy the weekend. Please make sure you're buckled up and driving safely. That's your Metro Traffic.
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3: This evening, other than a stray shower, expect just warm, muggy weather. Temperatures slowly falling into the 80s through sunset, and then expect 70s later tonight. Then we made it to your weekend. Watch out for isolated storms Saturday. More widespread rain and storms on Sunday. I'm meteorologist

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1: MDOT reporting no accidents currently in the metro. Keep an eye out for those phantom jams and pop-up slowdowns due to construction zones. Let's have a great Friday drive home and enjoy the weekend. Please make sure you're buckled up and driving safely. That's your Metro Traffic.
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9: This evening, other than a stray shower, expect just warm, muggy weather. Temperatures slowly falling into the 80s through sunset, and then expect 70s later tonight. Then we made it to your weekend. Watch out for isolated storms Saturday. More widespread rain and storms on Sunday. I'm meteorologist Matt Stanley.

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